0: 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Radio SKW.
1: Just something about you. Way I'm looking at you, whatever. 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It's just Justin.

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1: You self-destructing little girl. Pick yourself up. 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So you screwed up. But you're gonna

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1: Yes. Mappel, come on. 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

But all I ever do is think of you. 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

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They say that we're just stupid and young. 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
1: She work it, girl, she work the bowl. 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Doing a thing right on the floor. And money, money she making. Look at the way she's shaking. Make you wanna touch her, wanna taste her. Have you lusting for her? 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She's so much more than you used to. Knows just how to move.